0: The futurism is now. 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
8: Yushu Yazoo area weather forecast from your Power 107 Satellite Weather Center. Rain showers this evening with clearing overnight, a low around 75, wind slight variable. Tomorrow, sunshine and clouds mixed, a high of 94. And tomorrow night, partly cloudy with a low of 76, winds light and variable. 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
3: 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A true emergency can survive a 5-second question. A scam can't. 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I'm Kim Commando, and every Thursday, I will cut right through it just for you. 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I called it Splash of AI, and it shows regular people how AI is actually saving time and real money right now. 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
4: Here's your Yazoo Area weather forecast from your Power 107 Satellite Weather Center. Rain showers this evening with clearing overnight, a low around 75, winds light and variable. Tomorrow, sunshine and clouds mixed, a high of 94, and tomorrow night, partly cloudy with a low of 76, winds light and variable. 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
1: I'm Larry Magid with the Connect Safely Report. You may have heard of teen takeovers, which, says Connect Safely Education Director Carrie Gallagher,
2: when hundreds of teens can arrive in a single location in a very short period of time, and the concentration can sometimes lead to risks such as fights, vandalism, theft, and unfortunately, even gun violence.
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2: 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Rather than saying, don't go, instead ask, who's organizing it? 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Make sure your teen knows that they can always call you for a ride and you'll be there to back them up.
1: 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With the Connect Safely Report, I'm Larry Magid.
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6: Issue as your area weather forecast from your Power 107 Satellite Weather Center. Rain showers this evening with clearing overnight, a low around 75, winds light and variable. Tomorrow, sunshine and clouds mixed, a high of 94. And tomorrow night, partly cloudy with a low of 76, winds light and variable. 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
1: 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I'm Kim Commando for Splash of AI. 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Then pick a family safe word tonight at dinner. One word a scammer could never guess. 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A true emergency can survive a 5-second question. A scam can't. 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I'm Kim Commando, and every Thursday, I will cut right through it just for you. 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I called it Splash of AI, and it shows regular people how AI is actually saving time and real money right now. 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
3: Here's your Yazoo area weather forecast from your Power 107 Satellite Weather Center. Rain showers this evening with clearing overnight, a low around 75, winds light variable. Tomorrow, sunshine and clouds mixed, a high of 94, and tomorrow night, partly cloudy with a low of 76, winds light and variable. 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
1: I'm Larry Magid with the Connect Faithfully Report. You may have heard of teen takeovers, which, says Connect Faithfully Education Director Carrie Gallagher,
2: when hundreds of teens can arrive in a single location in a very short period of time, and the concentration can sometimes lead to risks such as fights, vandalism, theft, and unfortunately, even gun violence.
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2: 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Rather than saying, don't go, instead ask, who's organizing it? What will you do if things get out of hand? Make sure your teen knows that they can always call you for a ride and you'll be there to back them up.
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6: Issue Yazoo area weather forecast from your Power 107 Satellite Weather Center. Rain showers this evening with clearing overnight, a low around 75, wind slight variable. Tomorrow, sunshine and clouds mixed, a high of 94. And tomorrow night, partly cloudy with a low of 76, wind slight and variable. 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
1: Well, there's always been groups of people that never could see eye to eye. But I always thought if they ever had a chance to sit down and talk face to face, they might realize they got a lot in common.

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And one old boy said, "Hey, Tex, where'd you park your horse?" A friend just pulled his hat down low, but they couldn't be ignored. One husky fella said, "I think I'll rip that hat right off your head." 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

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My nephew skinned the rattler that makes up this old hat band. 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

0: Bill and Gloria Gaither have filled stages around the world with the best of the best gospel artists. 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
1: Issue Yazoo Area Weather Forecast from your Power 107 Satellite Weather Center. Rain showers this evening with clearing overnight, a low around 75, winds light and variable. Tomorrow, sunshine and clouds mixed, a high of 94. And tomorrow night, partly cloudy with a low of 76, winds light and variable. 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
4: Issue Yazoo Area Weather Forecast from your Power 107 Satellite Weather Center. Rain showers this evening with clearing overnight, a low around 75, wind slight variable. Tomorrow, sunshine and clouds mixed, a high of 94. And tomorrow night, partly cloudy with a low of 76, wind slight and variable. 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
2: Issue Yazoo Area Weather Forecast from your Power 107 Satellite Weather Center. Rain showers this evening with clearing overnight, a low around 75, wind slight variable. Tomorrow, sunshine and clouds mixed, a high of 94. And tomorrow night, partly cloudy with a low of 76, wind slight and variable. 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
2: Tariffs are pushing these shoppers to consider American-made vehicles, with 42% saying that tariffs have made them more likely to buy an American-made vehicle.
1: The study also indicated that cost was the top thing buyers were concerned about, but there were some cases where people are willing to spend more.
2: When we asked shoppers if they'd be willing to pay more for a vehicle if it creates more jobs in the U.S., 57 said they are willing to pay more. 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
4: Issue Yazoo area weather forecast from your Power 107 Satellite Weather Center. Rain showers this evening with clearing overnight, a low around 75, wind slight variable. Tomorrow, sunshine and clouds mixed, a high of 94, and tomorrow night, partly cloudy with a low of 76, wind slight and variable. 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
2: Yushu Yazoo area weather forecast from your Power 107 Satellite Weather Center. Rain showers this evening with clearing overnight, a low around 75, winds light and variable. Tomorrow, sunshine and clouds mixed, a high of 94, and tomorrow night, partly cloudy with a low of 76, winds light and variable. 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
1: Now this here's a story about the Rock Island Line. Well, the Rock Island Line, she runs down into New Orleans. There's a big toll gate down there, and you know, if you got certain things on board when you go through the toll gate, well, you don't have to pay the man no toll. Well, a train driver, he

Drinks that he'd like to try. Conductor said, what could they be? A hot cup of coffee and a cold glass of tea. Well, the Rock Island Line, she's a mighty good road. Rock Island Line, it's a road to ride. Rock Island Line, it's a mighty good road. Well, if you ride, you got to ride it like you find it gets you.

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1: Chinese car makers are here in the U.S. They're just not selling vehicles, at least not yet. This is Jeff Gilbert with the Car Chronicles. Automotive news reporter Richard Truitt found they're keeping a low profile, most likely because of strained international relations. But they do have a mission.
2: They are here to keep an eye on regulatory issues. And also, the ones that operate R&D centers, there are a few, are looking for talent. So they do have legitimate reasons to be here.
1: While tariffs have kept Chinese car makers out for now, and there are other efforts to ban them, they do want to sell in the U.S. someday, and their products have improved.
2: They have come a long, long way in 12, 13 years. Their products are generally regarded to be world class.
1: Chinese car sales have grown greatly in Europe and Mexico, and the Chinese car makers will soon be selling a limited number of vehicles in Canada. With the Car Chronicles, I'm Jeff Gilbert.
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There's always been groups of people that never could see eye to eye. But I always thought if they ever had a chance to sit down and talk face to face, they might realize they got a lot in common.

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And one old boy said, "Hey Tex, where'd you park your horse?" My friend just pulled his hat down low, but they couldn't be ignored. One husky fella said, "I think I'll rip that hat right off your head." That's when my friend turned around, and this is what he said.

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My nephew skinned the rattler that makes up this old hat band. But back in 69, he died in Vietnam. Now, the eagle feather was given to me by an Indian friend of mine. But someone ran him down somewhere around that Arizona line. And a real special lady gave me this hat pin. But I don't know if I'll ever see her again.

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But if you still think it's funny, man, you got my back up against the wall. 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
6: 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Colossians 3:16 says, "Let the message of Christ dwell among you richly as you teach and admonish one another with all wisdom through psalms, hymns, and songs from the Spirit." 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
1: A blood test used for population-based cancer screening fell short of allowing cancers to be detected earlier, was cost prohibitive, and delayed diagnosis for others, a new study shows. Johns Hopkins Kimmel Cancer Center Director William Nelson says both false positive results, where the test shows a cancer is present but it's not, and false negative results are problematic.
2: Those are the kinds of things that consume resources, particularly false positives. If you have a suspicion of something and then you have to chase it down, it consumes resources. If you didn't have a cancer, then you wouldn't have been subjected to that. If you had a positive test, how sure is it that you actually have a cancer? That's the predictive value. In a resource-constrained environment, the real premium tests are those that have a high negative predictive value, i.e., you undergo a test that says you don't need to do 10 more things, that you are, in fact, safe for the time being, and you're sure that you're safe.
1: At Johns Hopkins, I'm Elizabeth Tracy.
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1: Colossians 3:16 says, "Let the message of Christ dwell among you richly as you teach and admonish one another with all wisdom through psalms, hymns, and songs from the Spirit." 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

0: It's your country daily dirt. Garth Brooks is adding a new opening night to his upcoming arena tour. The show is taking place August 20th and will start the four back-to-back shows in Indianapolis. Tickets for the shows are on sale now. Darius Rucker is considering retiring in the next couple of years. He says he's really been looking at it. He played 110 shows last year. He says he still likes music, but he's enjoying being at home. He says he's looking at doing maybe a tour and one more big hoodie thing before he retires. He's currently out on his Songs of Summer tour. His next performance is Thursday in Phoenix. Willie Nelson is releasing a new memoir in November in honor of his wife, Annie. He calls it The Last Leaf: Reflections on Late Life Creativity and My Longest Love Affair. He says the backbone of the book is about love and his wife, Annie, who he calls his heroine. He also talks about getting COVID in 2022 and wanting to give up, but Annie wouldn't let him go. He said the years he's lived since then are all because of Annie, and so is this book. It's your Country Daily Dirt. I'm Brooke Summers.
1: 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Partly to mostly cloudy for your Friday with a high around 95. Our heat index today is 111. Could see some rain this afternoon, slight chance. Considerably cloudy this evening with a low of 76. And to kick off your weekend, Saturday's mainly cloudy, humid and hot with a high of 94. 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
3: I'm Kelly Bennett for SuperTalk Mississippi News. Mississippi's cost of living is typically 11 to 13% lower than the national average, making it one of the most affordable states in the U.S. And we fare well in a new survey revealing which states are most affordable for new parents. Fox Business's Ashley Webster has that story.
4: Mississippi, Alabama, Arkansas, Louisiana, and Iowa, five of the most affordable states for new parents. On the other side of the coin, Massachusetts, Alaska, New Jersey, California, and Hawaii, they are the most expensive. Now, according to a survey by MoneyLion, the cost differences in these states are staggering. For instance, in Mississippi, the average annual mortgage cost, right around $13,453. Okay, compare that to Massachusetts, where the mortgage comes in at $47,729.

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1: We'll kick off the weekend with a mix of sun, showers, and thunderstorms. A look at your state forecast from the National Weather Service. Northern Mississippi will be partly sunny with showers and thunderstorms possible through tonight. Highs will be in the lower 80s with lows tonight in the mid-70s. Central Mississippi, mostly sunny with a chance of afternoon showers and thunderstorms. Highs will be in the low to mid-90s. Tonight will be partly cloudy with a slight chance of showers and thunderstorms and lows in the mid-70s. Southern Mississippi, today will be sunny with a slight chance of afternoon showers and thunderstorms. Highs will be in the mid-90s. Tonight will be partly cloudy with lows in the mid-70s. 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
5: Here's your Yazoo area forecast from your Power 107 Satellite Weather Center. Partly to mostly cloudy for your Friday with a high around 95. Our heat index today is 111. Could see some rain this afternoon, slight chance. Considerably cloudy this evening with a low of 76. And to kick off your weekend, Saturday's mainly cloudy, humid and hot with a high of 94. 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
1: This is Did You Know Mississippi, and I'm Emily Tillman. Did you know one of the members of NSYNC was from Mississippi? James Lance Bass was born on May 4th, 1979 in Laurel, Mississippi, to a medical technologist's father and a middle school teacher mother. He grew up in nearby Ellisville and originally had aspired to work for NASA as a boy. At age 11, his family moved to Clinton, Mississippi, where Bass began singing in the church choir and was encouraged by his friend Darren Dale to audition for the local performance groups. He eventually joined the Mississippi Showstoppers, a statewide group sponsored by the Mississippi Agriculture and Forestry Museum, and the Attaché Show Choir, which is an award-winning competitive show choir out of Clinton High School. In 1995, as a junior in high school, Bass received a call from Justin Timberlake and his mother, and they asked Lance if he would want to audition for the group called NSYNC. Timberlake's vocal coach had worked with Bass in the Mississippi Showstoppers and recommended him. Bass did have difficulty with the dancing aspect of the group, and it is said that when NSYNC was offered a recording contract, it was under the stipulation that they would replace Bass. But the rest of the group refused to sign without him. In March of 2000, NSYNC released their second album, No Strings Attached, and it became the fastest-selling record of all time, selling 1.1 million copies in the first day of its release. Since then, Bass has acted in several TV, film, and theater roles and was in Dancing with the Stars. Bass has done many things in his career, but one important thing to our state is his philanthropy through the Amber Pulliam's Special Education Endowment at Southern Miss and his charitable efforts to aid Hurricane Katrina victims. And that's been Did You Know Mississippi? I'm Emily Tillman.
2: It's tearing up my heart when I'm with you, but when we are apart, I feel it too. And no matter what.
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4: Considering the high airline fares these days, one of the best ways to still get around remains the train. 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The Japan Rail Pass operates under the same premise, at around $300 for a seven-day pass. 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

0: it.
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2: Good Friday morning out there to you. It's July 24th. Can you believe August is almost here and school's going to start? And if you're a teacher out there thinking about that, I got one for you. Today's National Tequila Day. Tequila. That's the one song that if they put me on karaoke and I had to sing every word of it from memory, I could do Tequila. Although I wonder if I could just, you know, hit it just right. Here's some comedy for you.

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1: I'm Kelly Bennett for SuperTalk Mississippi News. NAACP President Derek Johnson accused Mississippi officials of being derelict in their duties for failing to properly handle the Nolan Wells case on Wednesday. The 18-year-old disappeared after failing to return from a trip to Horn Island July 4th. His body was recovered on the northwestern tip of the island 2 days later. Senator Jeremy England, who represents a portion of Jackson County where the tragedy took place, told Fox News Digital the accusations were completely unfair.
2: You know, they understand they're under a microscope at this point in time, but they're being unfairly attacked for no reason other than people trying to make shocking claims and get people to think something nefarious has happened or is going on.
1: Congressman Mike Ezell told Fox he has complete confidence in Jackson County Sheriff John Ledbetter, who's running the investigation.
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1: More than 7 million Trump accounts are already active, and eligible parents still have an opportunity to enroll their children. The accounts are IRA-style savings accounts designed to help parents save for their child's future with a $1,000 federal contribution for newborns. Family and employers can contribute to the accounts, which the child can access when they turn 18. Yet Democrats, like Congressman Benny Thompson, have been telling their own constituents to reject the opportunity. Yet State Treasurer David McGray says Thompson supported a similar program just a few years ago.
5: In 2023, he co-sponsored a bill that created baby bonds, which is essentially what the Trump accounts are. They're called baby bonds. It's the same exact thing, minus one difference, yep. One main key difference. And that key difference was that you had to be a certain income level to get it. Trump accounts are for every income level.
6: 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Partly to mostly cloudy for your Friday with a high around 95. Our heat index today is 111. Could see some rain this afternoon, slight chance. Considerably cloudy this evening with a low of 76. And to kick off your weekend, Saturday's mainly cloudy, humid and hot with a high of 94. 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
8: Here's your Yazoo area forecast from your Power 107 Satellite Weather Center. Partly to mostly cloudy for your Friday with a high around 95. Our heat index today is 111. Could see some rain this afternoon, slight chance. Considerably cloudy this evening with a low of 76. And to kick off your weekend, Saturday's mainly cloudy, humid and hot with a high of 94. 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
1: It's your country daily dirt. Garth Brooks is adding a new opening night to his upcoming arena tour. The show is taking place August 20th and will start the four back-to-back shows in Indianapolis. Tickets for the shows are on sale now. Darius Rucker is considering retiring in the next couple of years. He says he's really been looking at it. He played 110 shows last year. He says he still likes music, but he's enjoying being at home. He says he's looking at doing maybe a tour and one more big hoodie thing before he retires. He's currently out on his Songs of Summer tour. His next performance is Thursday in Phoenix. Willie Nelson is releasing a new memoir in November in honor of his wife, Annie. He calls it The Last Leaf: Reflections on Late Life Creativity and My Longest Love Affair. He says the backbone of the book is about love and his wife, Annie, who he calls his heroine. He also talks about getting COVID in 2022 and wanting to give up, but Annie wouldn't let him go. He said the years he's lived since then are all because of Annie, and so is this book. It's your Country Daily Dirt. I'm Brooke Summers.
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0: Here's your Yazoo area forecast from your Power 107 Satellite Weather Center. Partly to mostly cloudy for your Friday with a high around 95. Our heat index today is 111. Could see some rain this afternoon, slight chance. Considerably cloudy this evening with a low of 76. And to kick off your weekend, Saturday's mainly cloudy, humid and hot with a high of 94. 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
1: I'm Kelly Bennett for SuperTalk Mississippi News, brought to you by Mama Justice. If you've been injured and need legal representation, call Mama Justice for a free consultation at 662-883-6262. Congress split on advancing a pair of war powers resolutions aimed at forcing President Trump to abandon his war with Iran on Thursday. The ongoing fighting has driven oil prices to their highest level in weeks. According to AAA, the national average for a gallon of regular gas climbed above $4 for the first time in more than a month. Mississippi Representative Steve Lott.
2: It's going to be a big factor in the midterms coming up, whether this gets settled out and things come down, I would suspect.
3: Yeah.
2: Because what people are having to spend money on impacts how they vote. We've seen it more than once.
1: With no immediate resolution to the conflict in sight, drivers could see higher prices at the pump in the coming weeks.
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6: Hello, I'm Sean Tindall, Commissioner of the Mississippi Department of Public Safety. Since 2021, Mississippi has seen a 25% reduction in fatalities involving crashes with commercial motor vehicles. Many of those crashes could have been avoided. DPS, through its MHP's Motor Carrier Unit and the Commercial Transportation Enforcement Division, is partnering with Big Rig Truckers to conduct safety checks across our state for the Trooper and Trucker Safety Initiative. The Department of Public Safety and the Federal Motor Carrier Safety Administration are working together to keep our highways safe for everyone. Thank you, and drive safely.
1: As the public continues to raise questions about the death of Nolan Wells, the Ocean Springs teen found dead on Horn Island earlier this month, the district attorney overseeing the case is speaking out. Angel Myers McElrath posted a roughly four-minute video on Facebook Thursday afternoon, explaining that every death investigated in the county she serves, apart from those resulting from natural causes or non-criminal car wrecks, is eventually presented to a grand jury.
7: In Mississippi, the rules of professional conduct restrict the information a prosecutor can release during an investigation. Our restraint in communicating facts and evidence is not an effort to keep the truth from the public. It is an effort to protect the integrity of this investigation and the grand jury proceeding.
1: Preliminary findings from an independent autopsy indicate that Wells' cause of death remains undetermined. The results of a state autopsy haven't been released.
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1: It's your country daily dirt. Garth Brooks is adding a new opening night to his upcoming arena tour. The show is taking place August 20th and will start the four back-to-back shows in Indianapolis. Tickets for the shows are on sale now. Darius Rucker is considering retiring in the next couple of years. He says he's really been looking at it. He played 110 shows last year. He says he still likes music, but he's enjoying being at home. He says he's looking at doing maybe a tour and one more big hoodie thing before he retires. He's currently out on his Songs of Summer tour. His next performance is Thursday in Phoenix. Willie Nelson is releasing a new memoir in November in honor of his wife, Annie. He calls it The Last Leaf: Reflections on Late Life Creativity and My Longest Love Affair. He says the backbone of the book is about love and his wife, Annie, who he calls his heroine. He also talks about getting COVID in 2022 and wanting to give up, but Annie wouldn't let him go. He said the years he's lived since then are all because of Annie, and so is this book. It's your Country Daily Dirt. I'm Brooke Summers.
0: 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Here's your Yazoo area forecast from your Power 107 Satellite Weather Center. Partly to mostly cloudy for your Friday with a high around 95. Our heat index today is 111. Could see some rain this afternoon, slight chance. Considerably cloudy this evening with a low of 76. And to kick off your weekend, Saturday's mainly cloudy, humid and hot with a high of 94. 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
1: I'm Kelly Bennett for SuperTalk Mississippi News, brought to you by Mama Justice. If you've been injured and need legal representation, call Mama Justice for a free consultation at 662-883-6262. The Jackson County Sheriff's Office is looking for a suspect who's wanted for burglary and motor vehicle theft. Todd Johnson Snow was described as a black male. He's 6'7", weighs about 250 pounds, and is known to frequent the Gulfport and Jackson area. Deputies believe Snow broke into his ex-girlfriend's apartment in the St. Martin area July 18th, stole the keys to her SUV, which was later recovered by deputies. Snow was currently on parole and listed on the sex offender registry. Investigators say he has a long criminal history that includes aggravated assault on public servants.
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1: Mississippi catfish producers are expected to benefit from the USDA's purchase of up to $20 million worth of farm-raised catfish. The USDA's purchase will largely be used for distribution through food banks, charities, and other nutritional assistance programs. It builds off a 2025 agreement to purchase $55 million in farm-raised catfish and Gulf shrimp. In June, Senator Cindy Hyde-Smith and Roger Wicker, along with senators from Alabama and Arkansas, wrote a letter to Ag Secretary Brooke Rollins requesting that the USDA purchase surplus catfish products from the U.S. farm-raised catfish industry through Section 32. The industry produces nearly $2 billion in economic output and supports more than 9,000 jobs across Mississippi, Alabama, and Arkansas.
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8: Here's your Yazoo area forecast from your Power 107 Satellite Weather Center. Partly to mostly cloudy for your Friday with a high around 95. Our heat index today is 111. Could see some rain this afternoon, slight chance. Considerably cloudy this evening with a low of 76. And to kick off your weekend, Saturday's mainly cloudy, humid and hot with a high of 94. 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
1: 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Just us. 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
5: Here's your Yazoo area forecast from your Power 107 Satellite Weather Center. Partly to mostly cloudy for your Friday with a high around 95. Our heat index today is 111. Could see some rain this afternoon, slight chance. Considerably cloudy this evening with a low of 76. And to kick off your weekend, Saturday's mainly cloudy, humid and hot with a high of 94. 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
1: I'm Kelly Bennett for SuperTalk Mississippi News. Mississippi's cost of living is typically 11 to 13% lower than the national average, making it one of the most affordable states in the U.S. And we fare well in a new survey revealing which states are most affordable for new parents. Fox Business's Ashley Webster has that story.
2: Mississippi, Alabama, Arkansas, Louisiana, and Iowa, five of the most affordable states for new parents. On the other side of the coin, Massachusetts, Alaska, New Jersey, California, and Hawaii, they are the most expensive. Now, according to a survey by MoneyLion, the cost differences in these states are staggering. For instance, in Mississippi, the average annual mortgage cost, right around $13,453. Okay, compare that to Massachusetts, where the mortgage comes in at $47,729.
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1: 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They provide funding for conservation outdoor recreation projects. Lawmakers appropriated $15 million for the state-created fund during this year's regular legislative session. Governor Tate Reeves announced Thursday that the Mississippi Outdoor Stewardship Trust Fund Board of Trustees will start accepting applications on August 3rd. The deadline to apply is September 18th. Since the fund was created in 2022, more than $50 million has been awarded to support 100 conservation and outdoor recreation projects across our state. Those investments have helped leverage more than $100 million in total project funding. 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
7: Here's your Yazoo area forecast from your Power 107 Satellite Weather Center. Partly to mostly cloudy for your Friday with a high around 95. Our heat index today is 111. Could see some rain this afternoon, slight chance. Considerably cloudy this evening with a low of 76. And to kick off your weekend, Saturday's mainly cloudy, humid and hot with a high of 94. 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
4: 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Partly to mostly cloudy for your Friday with a high around 95. Our heat index today is 111. Could see some rain this afternoon, slight chance. Considerably cloudy this evening with a low of 76. And to kick off your weekend, Saturday's mainly cloudy, humid and hot with a high of 94. 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

here's your Yazoo area forecast from your Power 107 Satellite Weather Center. Partly to mostly cloudy for your Friday with a high around 95. Our heat index today is 111. Could see some rain this afternoon, slight chance. Considerably cloudy this evening with a low of 76. And to kick off your weekend, Saturday's mainly cloudy, humid and hot with a high of 94. 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
1: Here's your Yazoo area forecast from your Power 107 Satellite Weather Center. Partly to mostly cloudy for your Friday with a high around 95. Our heat index today is 111. Could see some rain this afternoon, slight chance. Considerably cloudy this evening with a low of 76. And to kick off your weekend, Saturday's mainly cloudy, humid and hot with a high of 94. 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

0: 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Partly to mostly cloudy for your Friday with a high around 95. Our heat index today is 111. Could see some rain this afternoon, slight chance. Considerably cloudy this evening with a low of 76. And to kick off your weekend, Saturday's mainly cloudy, humid and hot with a high of 94. 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
5: 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Partly to mostly cloudy for your Friday with a high around 95. Our heat index today is 111. Could see some rain this afternoon, slight chance. Considerably cloudy this evening with a low of 76. And to kick off your weekend, Saturday's mainly cloudy, humid and hot with a high of 94. 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
1: With the SuperTalk Agri News Network, I'm JT Mitchell, and here's your closing market report. From the New York Cotton Exchange, October cotton is down 8 cents to 79.79. The News Network, I'm JT Mitchell, and here's your closing market report. From the New York Cotton Exchange, October cotton down 8 cents to 79.79.

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6: Here's your Yazoo area forecast from your Power 107 Satellite Weather Center. Partly to mostly cloudy for your Friday with a high around 95. Our heat index today is 111. Could see some rain this afternoon, slight chance. Considerably cloudy this evening with a low of 76. And to kick off your weekend, Saturday's mainly cloudy, humid and hot with a high of 94. 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

0: 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Here's your Yazoo area forecast from your Power 107 Satellite Weather Center. Partly to mostly cloudy for your Friday with a high around 95. Our heat index today is 111. Could see some rain this afternoon, slight chance. Considerably cloudy this evening with a low of 76. And to kick off your weekend, Saturday's mainly cloudy, humid and hot with a high of 94. 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
1: 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From the New York Cotton Exchange, October cotton is down 8 cents to 79.79. December cotton is up 14 cents to 81.25. From the Chicago Board of Trade, July soybeans stayed even at $12.07 per bushel. November soybeans are up 4.75 cents to $12.43 per bushel. July corn stayed even at $4.33 per bushel. December corn is up 2.25 cents to $4.87 per bushel. From the mercantile, August live cattle is up 2.20 to 2.25.40. October live cattle is up 2.18 to 2.21.38. August feeders are up 260 to 343.78. September feeders are up 365 to 339.85. 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
7: Here's your Yazoo area forecast from your Power 107 Satellite Weather Center. Partly to mostly cloudy for your Friday with a high around 95. Our heat index today is 111. Could see some rain this afternoon, slight chance. Considerably cloudy this evening with a low of 76. And to kick off your weekend, Saturday's mainly cloudy, humid and hot with a high of 94. 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
5: Here's your Yazoo area forecast from your Power 107 Satellite Weather Center. Partly to mostly cloudy for your Friday with a high around 95. Our heat index today is 111. Could see some rain this afternoon, slight chance. Considerably cloudy this evening with a low of 76. And to kick off your weekend, Saturday's mainly cloudy, humid and hot with a high of 94. 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
6: Here's your Yazoo area weather forecast from your Power 107 Satellite Weather Center. A few clouds tonight with a low of 77, winds light and variable. Tomorrow, cloudy skies early, becoming partly cloudy later in the day, and humid with a high of 89. Tomorrow night, a few clouds with a low near 75, winds light and variable. 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

0: With reporting from around the world, here's today's Worldwide Travel Minute with Peter Greenberg.
1: 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The Japan Rail Pass operates under the same premise, at around $300 for a seven-day pass. 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
2: Here's your Yazoo area weather forecast from your Power 107 Satellite Weather Center. A few clouds tonight with a low of 77, winds light and variable. Tomorrow, cloudy skies early, becoming partly cloudy later in the day, and humid with a high of 89. Tomorrow night, a few clouds with a low near 75, winds light and variable. 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
10: Here's your Yazoo area weather forecast from your Power 107 Satellite Weather Center. A few clouds tonight with a low of 77, winds light and variable. Tomorrow, cloudy skies early, becoming partly cloudy later in the day, and humid with a high of 89. Tomorrow night, a few clouds with a low near 75, winds light and variable. This weather is a service brought to you by Twin County Electric Power Association.
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